0: John, where's your brother?
1: How about going to
0: a movie?
1: Sure,
0: the music was great.
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5: Hello, everyone. 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My name's Kenneth G. 欢迎收听口说英语通，我是齐宾老师。In this unit, we are going to talk about one personal character that you find important. 来谈一下你觉得最重要人的品格。首先就让我们来听一下这个单元的问题以及示范回答。
4: Exercise, 实战演练。
5: Question, describe one personal character that you find important and explain why it is important to you.
6: Honesty is a virtue I find important. Everyone is familiar with the saying,that honesty is the best policy. Yes, undoubtedly, the saying is true for all. If people remain honest during their lifetime, they will be rewarded in the long run. People are not perfect. We make mistakes from time to time. This is natural, but being honest is something that you can choose to be. For example, if you make a mistake on a client

the lights were low. I told you if you let me, I'll rock your world. Can I get a feeling that you're down for it? But let's wait for it. Take our time for it. Go, flow, I'm making it slow. Taking a joke with your mind and your soul. Come in and get it, like feeling a go. I looked at your face like I'm on the road.